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1: It's like screaming and no one can hear. You almost feel ashamed that someone could be that important, that without them you feel like nothing. 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